0: We're actually not quite sure what Hoochie Coochie means, but whatever it is, we're pretty sure our music is hotter.
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That's Jelly Roll, Need a Favor. And Bruins Taylor with you. And hopefully your Sunday's been good to you, too. Here's some Luke Combs now. Sleepless in a hotel room.

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0: I like that. And, of course, a lot of fans are loving it, too. I mean, fans love that man. And he's got the streaming numbers to prove it and the stadiums that he keeps selling out everywhere as well. I can't wait for Morgan's new album coming, because that proves it's coming soon, y'all. It is coming soon.
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0: That is Wyla Green and Change My Mind. I'm Brian Taylor with you, and definitely appreciate you being here with us too. Here's some Sam Hunt now, and Take Your Time.
1: I don't know if you were looking at me or not. You probably smile like that all the time. I don't mean to

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0: that is Bailey Zimmerman and that Chevy Silverado. And yes, couples disagree. And sometimes often too. It's how things work in a relationship. But if you really want to avoid those disagreements turning into some knockdown, drag out kind of fights, you need to know the four magic words in life. According to psychologists, those words are, I see your point. You're welcome.
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0: That's Morgan Wallen. And I got better. And I actually get better myself every day, too. I mean, of course, it does take about 4 cups of coffee, usually. But the point is here, I get better daily, y'all.
1: What's up? It's Parker McCollum.
2: Here's my new song,
1: Killing Me.
2: Killing Me, actually, I wrote here at the ranch as well. I just kind of run around hunting. We're actually in the middle of another song, and I started playing that melody just kind of out of nowhere, and I stopped both of them, and I said, this melody, I don't know where this just came from, but we got to chase it. Whenever that just kind of fell out of my brain and chased that whole idea, and turned out to be a great song on the record.

0: That's Ed Langley and Morgan Wallen. Song's called I Can't Love You Anymore. And I was looking here on the calendar and counting some days here. Looks like we are now just 27 days away from America's 250th birthday, y'all. Just so we're all aware. And I can't wait for it neither. I will be celebrating proudly.
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1: Luke Combs has a fast car. I had a feeling I could be someone. And Kane Brown put some miles on. Put some miles on. But Shaboozy? Well, Shaboozy should not be driving.
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0: country, and she knows it. Luke Bryan and Riley Green in there too. Don't mind if I do, getting a little help from Ella Langley. So if you are wondering whether your coworkers don't really like you or not, well, wonder no more. According to SheBudgets.com, there are some clues that will help you figure out if they don't like you. Some hints: they avoid eye contact with you. Conversations stop when you enter the room. That's not just a clue that they don't like you. That's a clue that they've been gossiping about you, right? You're left out of social events. They give you one-word answers when you ask them questions or talk to them. And you know your coworkers don't like you if they never laugh at your jokes. Just kind of like, you know, it's really sad when people have to encounter that in their adult life, kind of the junior high school mean girl, mean boy kind of thing. But, you know, it happens.
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Beautiful things. It's Megan Maroney. I am Dee Lewis, saying goodbye to the weekend, but we're recharging your batteries, getting you ready for a great Monday morning, and we are going to make it a great one. We didn't quite get a triple crown this year, but the next best thing that's coming up right now, this guy had a really wonderful reunion with his old Florida Georgia Line buddy, Brian Kelly. Will they reunite for good? I don't know. That remains to be seen, but it was great to see them reunite at the CMA Fest. Tyler Hubbard dancing in the country.

0: Kane Brown, Woman, and Scotty McCreary with Hootie and the Blowfish Bottle Rockets. So they ran the last leg of the Triple Crown yesterday at the Belmont Stakes at Saratoga Springs. And Golden Tempo, who won the Kentucky Derby, won the Belmont Stakes. Unfortunately, Golden Tempo did not run in the Preakness. If Golden Tempo had won the Preakness, we would have a Triple Crown. But we've got 2 out of 3, which is pretty cool. And Golden Tempo's trainer, Sherry DeVoe, actually just became the first female trainer to win 2 Triple Crown titles. Pretty impressive.
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0: George Burge and Luke Bryan, Ride, Ride, Ride. And Riley Green, There Was This Girl. Riley just announced dates for his Cowboy As It Gets tour, which kicks off September 10th in Denver, Colorado. The whole itinerary is up on his Facebook page, social media. He's got Randy Houser on board for this tour, so check it out.
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0: Hey, this is Graylin James, and that was my new single, Water at a Wedding.
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Dirt on my boots. It's John Party. I am D. Lewis, sneaking up on Monday morning, slowly but surely. And what would you think is the happiest age to be, where people of this age are happy more than any other age? This, I gotta say, this shocked me. Maybe it won't shock you. Maybe it will. I don't know. That's coming.

0: Dan and Shay, Say So, and Megan Maroney, 6 months later. So according to Better Report, now what would you say most people would say the happiest decade or the happiest time of their life? Teens, I would guess. 20s? 50s? No. According to this survey, based on responses from almost 500,000 people, that's a pretty good chunk, right? The most gleeful group, 70s. Wow. This group reports higher levels of life satisfaction, more positive emotions, and fewer negative emotions compared to all other ages. So you have to wait until you get into your 70s to be the happiest you'll ever be? No, I don't think that's true. But apparently, the 70s are a pretty happy time.
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0: Jason Aldean, how far does a goodbye go? And Kenny Chesney getting ready for his residency at the Sphere in Vegas. Carry On. It's going to be a great run of shows.
1: Hey, this is Blake Shelton, and my new song, Let Him In Anyway, is out right now. 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

Tucker Wetmore, Brunette. I am Dee Lewis. Monday morning is just around the corner. It's going to be a good one. If you've got a first date coming up this coming weekend, one tip to make it go a little bit more smoothly, or at least make sure it doesn't go badly, that's coming.

0: John Morgan, Kid Myself, and Max McNown, Better Me for You. So what is a good tip on making sure the first date doesn't become uncomfortable or embarrassing? According to Match.com, Singles in America, you want to put a time limit on the first date. 52% of singles think a good first date should last between 2 and 4 hours. Now, if you're having a really, really good time and you both agree that it wants to carry on, that you want to carry on with the date, then I think that's okay. Personally, I think you should plan to wrap it up in about 2 hours. 4 hours sounds a little long to me, but that's just me. Sometimes you got to go with the flow, but you know, if it's not working out and maybe one person feels like it is and one person feels like it isn't, the onus may be on the person who feels like it isn't to politely wrap it up.
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0: Ashley McBride. Good to hear new music from her. What If We Don't? And Justin Moore, Time's Ticking. We are into summer, unofficially. Unofficially, of course, but I'm going to call it summer. Absolutely. And one thing that people don't tend to think about, I think, when it comes to summer and being around the pool or being in the ocean, the Centers for Disease Control and Prevention magazine say that, you know, of course it's dangerous to drink and drive, but it's also dangerous to drink and swim. Something I think some people don't think about too much, but alcohol use is involved in up to 70% of deaths associated with water sports. Alcohol affects your balance, your coordination, and judgment. Those are basically all the skills that you're going to need to keep yourself afloat and to keep yourself safe.
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0: Lainey Wilson, Somewhere Over Laredo, and Jason Aldean, Don't Tell on Me. It is Monday morning, if a very, very early Monday morning, and a lot more country like Dylan Scott and more coming up.
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1: 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Jelly Roll is not okay.
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2: A rainy and muggy week lies ahead. I'm John Herrick. You're listening to Network Indiana. Casey Crosby is a meteorologist with the National Weather Service in Indianapolis. Here's what's catching his attention.
3: The biggest threat really will be the flooding threat, which is still a fairly significant threat.
2: He says some parts of Indiana, like the western portion, for example, have already gotten several inches of rain over the last few days. So the more rain that falls, the worse the flooding can become. And there's chances of rain close to every day this week. Crosby also expects heat index values to get well over 90 at times. People in Greenwood still in disbelief about the shooting that happened right by the OLG Festival Friday night. Amber Helton lives in Greenwood.
4: That doesn't need to be in Greenwood. That needs to be nowhere, actually.
2: A teenager was arrested. Helton tells Fox 59 parents need to have better control of their kids. A six-year-old boy who had gone missing in Plainfield has died. The child, whose name is Muhammad Amin Muhammad, was last seen Saturday night in Northeast Plainfield. He was found in a pond. Emergency responders got to the pond and tried to save him, but he did not survive. They believe Muhammad wandered away from his home. A member of the Indiana National Guard died unexpectedly last week. Jake McDaniel reports.
5: His name was Sergeant Nathaniel Thomas. Not only was he a National Guard soldier, he was also a private with the Indianapolis Fire Department. Firefighters in the National Guard say Thomas was on orders at Fort Bragg, North Carolina, but he wasn't in a training event. Thomas's peers say he was dedicated to protecting people from emergencies and hazards. Thomas was 34. Jake McDaniel, Network Indiana.
2: And a kitten was saved after being trapped in the engine compartment of a vehicle Saturday night in Hamilton County. Firefighters with the White River Township Fire Department say they got a call and were told about the kitten being trapped, so they worked carefully to access the engine compartment to rescue the kitten. On social media, they said, "Sometimes our four-legged friends need a helping hand." I'm John Herrick, and you're listening to Network Indiana.
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10: Good Monday morning. Looks like the brand new work week got off to a rather unsettled start. Mostly cloudy, warm, humid today with scattered showers and thunderstorms around. High temperature 83. Muggy tonight. Showers and thunderstorms likely. Low temperature is 68. During the day Tuesday, mostly cloudy, warm, humid. Occasional showers and storms. Tomorrow's high 82. Wednesday, partly sunny, warm, humid. Still some scattered thunderstorms around. High temperature back up to 87. Make it a safe day for Tree Country 1330. 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
11: 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A lot of liquidation last week. Brian Basting is here from Advanced Trading. What factors, Brian, might influence market direction this week?
12: Thanks for having me, Andy. I think we'll look at weekend rainfall totals here. A bit dry across some areas of northern Illinois, southern Wisconsin. See if those areas got some rain. We'll look at the crop condition ratings here. Monday afternoon, 4 p.m. Eastern time there. Take a look and see if those continue to show solid gains. And then we'll look at geopolitical developments, Andy. We can't avoid that. And we'll look at what's happening, of course, in the Middle East. We'll look at what's happening in Russia, Ukraine. I think all those things will be important. And then on Thursday this week, Andy, at noon Eastern time, we'll have the monthly supply demand report. I think we're going to see some positioning ahead of that report. And USDA will give us updated projections of supply and demand worldwide.
11: 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Hoosier Ag Today, Indiana's Farm Network.
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15: I knew I'd see her around. I'd be at some party. She'd show up and I'd be walking out. 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I'd act.

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1: A war of words and giving Indiana's growing spray drone industry a stronger voice. This is Hoosier Ag Today. I'm Greg Allen. A House Agriculture Committee hearing erupted into a fierce war of words last Thursday as Democratic ranking member Angie Craig clashed with Agriculture Secretary Brooke Rollins over the state of the American farm economy. CJ Miller has more.
2: This is
3: Madam Secretary, do you know what I'm reclaiming my time.
2: Okay, I just ask you not to be so rude.
4: That was Secretary Rollins firing back at Representative Craig, who repeatedly hammered Rollins over rising input costs and massive farm financial losses. The tension peaked when Craig challenged Rollins directly on exact economic figures.
2: So I'm going to ask a question here today. Okay, I would love a question.
3: Do you know how much money farmers lost last year? It was $28 billion. You're the Secretary of Agriculture. $28 billion.
2: Well, it depends how you calculate that, because I don't think you're taking into account all the crop protection, all the insurance, all of the different programs that went through to support our farmers.
4: The contentiousness continued when Craig confronted Rollins over diesel prices.
3: What's the national average of farm diesel right now?
2: The national average
3: of diesel. Yeah,
2: diesel has increased because of the Iranian conflict.
3: How much was it?
2: Before the Iranian conflict, it had gone way up. All inputs under the last administration increased about 40%. That's what we inherited.
3: Reclaiming my time. Madam Secretary, Joe Biden is no longer the president of the United States. Mr. Trump is. You own these numbers at this point in time.
4: In a blistering closing statement at the end of the hearing, Craig characterized Rollins' testimony as nothing more than a scripted political show.
3: We have before us an agriculture secretary who is giving a wonderful performance for a reality TV president, a performance that is scripted, rehearsed, and frankly disingenuous. A performance that falls flat because it's not based on anything real, but based on what she thinks the president wants farmers to hear.
4: Rollins defended the administration's actions, citing federal support safety nets. But Craig maintained that farm families across the U.S. are facing disappearing margins and high debts due to President Trump's ongoing tariff policies. I'm CJ Miller.
1: A newly formed organization is working to give Indiana's growing spray drone industry a stronger voice. The Indiana Spray Drone Association was created to help ensure aerial application by drone grows safely, professionally, and responsibly across the state. According to Nick Grant, president of the Indiana Spray Drone Association.
5: One of our biggest visions and kind of our goals is to really push safety and compliance.
1: The association represents licensed aerial applicators and plans to provide education, training, and compliance resources while working with regulators and lawmakers on practical policies for the industry.
5: We want to be able to be a voice for all of our Indiana applicators as well. So we did set up as a 501c6. That way we can actually help with policies and procedures, you know, at a government level, and talk to those that are helping make the policy changes in hopes that, you know, we make a good change for all of us and what we do.
1: He says a unified industry voice is critical as these policy discussions continue. As drone use continues to expand in agriculture, the association hopes to help shape the future of aerial application in Indiana while maintaining the highest standards of safety and professionalism. Find these stories and more at HoosierAgToday.com. I'm Greg Allen.
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6: Decatur and Shelby County Communities and Decatur County Community Schools have experienced a heartbreak and a great loss as of Friday night when South Decatur Assistant Principal Jacob Rader was tragically killed in a motorcycle accident. Dr. Jared Burns of Decatur County Community Schools states that Jacob was not only a dedicated leader and educator, but he was a mentor and a friend to so many. Jacob left behind his wife, Amber, and three children and a grandchild. Please keep the family, the staff, students, and community in your thoughts and prayers as we try to come to terms with this loss. Mrs. Stone asked that we honor Jacob's legacy through the same care, dedication, compassion, and commitment that he showed to those around him every day. As South Decatur schools mourn the loss of Mr. Rader, they would like to provide opportunities for staff, students, and families to come together and receive support. This evening, Monday, June 8th, from 4 to 6 p.m., will be student and family support. The school will be open to all students and families as we remember and honor Mr. Rader. Counseling support will be available on-site for anyone who may need it. There will also be a space where students can write notes, share memories, or create drawings to be given to Mr. Rader's family. Please enter through door 7. Once again, South Decatur Elementary School will be open on Monday, June 8th from 4 to 6 p.m. for student and family support to help cope with the loss of Mr. Rader. Mrs. Stone states that please know there is no right or wrong way to grieve. We encourage students, staff, and families to seek support as needed and to take care of one another during this difficult time. South Decatur Elementary Principal Mrs. Stone also shares that in the future, they will have an event to honor Mr. Rader. He has left a hole in our hearts and just was a great human. On behalf of WTRE, we express our condolences to the Rader family, as well as Decatur County Community Schools and South Decatur Elementary students and staff. From the Indiana State Police, a Greensburg man was arrested for possession of child sexual abuse material. Members of the Indiana Internet Crimes Against Children ICAC Task Force served a search warrant in the 1200 block of North Carver Street in Greensburg during the morning hours on Thursday, May 28th, following an investigation involving a Greensburg resident allegedly possessing child sexual abuse material. Detectives from the ICAC Task Force initiated the investigation after receiving multiple cyber tips from the National Center for Missing and Exploited Children about a particular internet account likely in possession of child sexual abuse material. ICAC detectives immediately began working to identify the owner of the account and to confirm that the media was child sex abuse material. During the investigation, the task force identified the suspect as Chad Bowen, age 33, of Greensburg. Following the serving of the search warrant, Bowen was arrested and transported to the Decatur County Jail, where he is preliminarily charged with Indiana Code 35-42-4-4, possession of child sexual abuse material, a level 5 felony. The ICAC is a multi-agency task force led by the Indiana State Police. The task force serves to conduct investigations into reports of child sexual exploitation, enticement by predators, and the production and distribution of child sexual abuse materials, apprehend and prosecute offenders, and educate the public on how to prevent online child victimization. The ICAC Task Force encourages Hoosiers to report online exploitation, solicitation, and enticement type crimes against children to the National Center for Missing and Exploited Children. The NCMEC website can be accessed through the ICAC Task Force website. To report a crime with your child as a victim involving the internet or other electronic means, contact your local Indiana law enforcement agency. From the Office of Indiana Family and Social Service Administration, they're reminding you to take control of your benefits with an FSSA benefits portal account. Managing your benefits shouldn't be complicated. 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On Friday, Governor Braun issued the following statement following the announcement that the Chicago Bears will build a world-class stadium facility in Hammond, Indiana. Hoosiers, help me welcome the Chicago Bears to our great state. Braun went on to say that we look forward to building a partnership as strong as the 85 Bears defense, creating opportunities and economic growth that will benefit our state and the Bears organization for decades to come. An NFL franchise in Northwest Indiana will be an economic boost to the entire region like we haven't seen before. Governor Braun also stated that he wanted to thank Speaker Houston, the legislature, and Mayor McDermott for their partnership. I also want to thank the entire Chicago Bears organization for their partnership and commitment in making the move a reality. Welcome to Indiana. 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The district includes Bartholomew, Brown, Decatur, Jackson, Jennings, Johnson, Rush, and Shelby counties. 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Once again, the free legal advice will take place on Tuesday, June 9th. This involves family law, guardianship, power of attorney, protective orders, simple wills, and small estates, and housing. No criminal law questions. You will call between the hours of 12 p.m. and 2 p.m., 812-378-0358. An attorney will return your call between 3 p.m. and 5:30 p.m. Once again, this will take place on Tuesday, June 9th.
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8: For today, mostly cloudy, warm, humid with scattered showers and thunderstorms. High temperature 83. Muggy tonight, showers and thunderstorms likely. Low temperature is 68. Tuesday, mostly cloudy, warm, humid. Occasional showers and storms. Tomorrow's high 82. And on Wednesday, partly sunny, still warm, humid with scattered thunderstorms. Wednesday's high 87. Have a great day. 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

0: Adams has a fast car. And Kane Brown put some miles on it. But Shaboozy? Well, Shaboozy should not be driving.
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0: Kiss. What you hear is what you get. 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Lies, lies, lies. 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
4: From the Indiana State Police, a Greensburg man was arrested for possession of child sexual abuse material. Members of the Indiana Internet Crimes Against Children ICAC Task Force served a search warrant in the 1200 block of North Carver Street in Greensburg during the morning hours on Thursday, May 28th, following an investigation involving a Greensburg resident allegedly possessing child sexual abuse material. Detectives from the ICAC Task Force initiated the investigation after receiving multiple cyber tips from the National Center for Missing and Exploited Children about a particular internet account likely in possession of child sexual abuse material. ICAC detectives immediately began working to identify the owner of the account and to confirm that the media was child sex abuse material. During the investigation, the task force identified the suspect as Chad Bowen, age 33, of Greensburg. Following the serving of the search warrant, Bowen was arrested and transported to the Decatur County Jail, where he is preliminarily charged with Indiana Code 35-42-4-4, possession of child sexual abuse material, a level 5 felony. The ICAC is a multi-agency task force led by the Indiana State Police. The task force serves to conduct investigations into reports of child sexual exploitation, enticement by predators, and the production and distribution of child sexual abuse materials, apprehend and prosecute offenders, and educate the public on how to prevent online child victimization. The ICAC task force encourages Hoosiers to report online exploitation, solicitation, and enticement type crimes against children to the National Center for Missing and Exploited Children. The NCMEC website can be accessed through the ICAC task force website. To report a crime with your child as a victim involving the internet or other electronic means, contact your local Indiana law enforcement agency.
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6: Good Monday morning. Looks like the brand new work week. We get off to rather unsettled start. Mostly cloudy, warm, humid today with scattered showers and thunderstorms around. High temperature 83. Muggy tonight. Showers and thunderstorms likely. Low temperature is 68. During the day Tuesday, mostly cloudy, warm, humid. Occasional showers and storms. Tomorrow's high 82. Wednesday, partly sunny, warm, humid. Still some scattered thunderstorms around. High temperature back up to 87. 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

0: 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Country music's got you covered.
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0: Good morning. I hope everybody had a good weekend. Had some nice weather over the weekend. You'll never guess where I'm at. I'm over at Buyrite talking with Mr. Mark. Mark, we've been talking about some of these cars over here, and you've got some great deals going on.
1: Yes, I do, Chris. Good morning. And, here it is, another Monday. And you know what? I just kind of figured, the summer's right here. Everybody's out of school now. All the local high school kids have graduated, and congratulations on a great year that you've had. Actually, a great 12 years that you've had. So I thought, what the heck? This is going to be Third Row Monday. So anybody out there looking for a vehicle that can easily haul 6, possibly 7 passengers, why, listen up. And I'm just going to start here at the bottom of the pile with on the least expensive one. It's a nice white 2018 Toyota Highlander. It is a four-wheel drive. You've got heated leather seats in the front, which you won't need those for a good little while, I hope.
0: Hope not.
1: It's got a sunroof. You know what? This is fairly well nicely loaded up. You got a sunroof. It's got navigation. It's a 2018, but it's still got the blind spot warning system with it. You do have a power seat on the driver's side along with a power tailgate. All three of these vehicles has got the AM/FM stereo with satellite. And you know what? It's got the 3.5 V6 in it, so plenty of horsepower. After you get everybody loaded up, maybe if you got a jet ski that you need to pull, or maybe a small camper, well, I'm sure within reason it would certainly be able to do that. This was a one-owner accident for actually a local trade-in, and somebody is going to enjoy this 2018 Toyota Highlander for less than $24,000. So that's a great way to start off your vacation right there. Now, maybe you're looking for something, you still need that Third Row, but you want something a little bit newer, but you don't want to drift too far from that last price. Well, you know what? We've got a nice powder white 2023 Chrysler Voyager. Now, the Voyager is the exact same vehicle as the Pacifica, so you still got the stow-and-go seating. You've got heated cloth seats in the front with it, along with the heated steering wheel. It's also got the power seat on the driver's side, along with the power tailgate as well. You do have rear heat and air. In fact, actually, in all three of these vehicles, you've got that feature. It does have remote start. And you know, I've said this about the Voyagers and the Pacificas more than once. For a Third Row vehicle, why, these things are rated at 28 miles a gallon out on the highway. So without going to a hybrid vehicle, that's pretty darn good for a Third Row vehicle. And this one, too, was a one-owner accident for actual lease return. And somebody is going to enjoy this 23 Chrysler Voyager for less than $24,000. So, and you've got Bluetooth in all three of these. So, they're pretty well, like I said, these first two, I probably have missed some options on them. Now, last but not least, and maybe you're still wanting something more of a little newer four-wheel drive SUV than what these last two were. Actually, it's the same age, but we've got a nice gray metallic

0: And this one, this Jeep Grand Cherokee, I mean, we just did a price reduction on it. Somebody is going to enjoy this one for less than $28,000. So there's what we got today, Chris. So come on out and see us, and we'll certainly be glad to see what we can do for you.
1: Awesome. Appreciate it, Mark.
0: All right. Thank you, Chris, and have a great day.
1: You too.
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5: For today, mostly cloudy, warm, humid with scattered showers and thunderstorms. High temperature 83. Monday tonight, showers and thunderstorms likely. Low temperature is 68. Tuesday, mostly cloudy, warm, humid. Occasional showers and storms. Tomorrow's high 82. And on Wednesday, partly sunny, still warm, humid with scattered thunderstorms. Wednesday's high 87. Have a great day. For Tree Country 1330, this is Randy Ellis.
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2: Decatur and Shelby County Communities and Decatur County Community Schools have experienced a heartbreak and a great loss as of Friday night when South Decatur Assistant Principal Jacob Rader was tragically killed in a motorcycle accident. Dr. Jared Burns of Decatur County Community Schools states that Jacob was not only a dedicated leader and educator, but he was a mentor and a friend to so many. Jacob left behind his wife, Amber, and three children and a grandchild. Please keep the family, the staff, students, and community in your thoughts and prayers as we try to come to terms with this loss. Mrs. Stone asked that we honor Jacob's legacy through the same care, dedication, compassion, and commitment that he showed to those around him every day. As South Decatur schools mourn the loss of Mr. Rader, they would like to provide opportunities for staff, students, and families to come together and receive support. This evening, Monday, June 8th, from 4 to 6 p.m., will be student and family support. The school will be open to all students and families as we remember and honor Mr. Rader. Counseling support will be available on-site for anyone who may need it. There will also be a space where students can write notes, share memories, or create drawings to be given to Mr. Rader's family. Please enter through door 7. Once again, South Decatur Elementary School will be open on Monday, June 8th from 4 to 6 p.m. for student and family support to help cope with the loss of Mr. Rader. Mrs. Stone states that please know there is no right or wrong way to grieve. We encourage students, staff, and families to seek support as needed and to take care of one another during this difficult time. South Decatur Elementary Principal Mrs. Stone also shares that in the future, they will have an event to honor Mr. Rader. He has left a hole in our hearts and just was a great human. On behalf of WTRE, we express our condolences to the Rader family, as well as Decatur County Community Schools and South Decatur Elementary students and staff. On Friday, Governor Braun issued the following statement following the announcement that the Chicago Bears will build a world-class stadium facility in Hammond, Indiana. Hoosiers, help me welcome the Chicago Bears to our great state. Braun went on to say that we look forward to building a partnership as strong as the 85 Bears defense, creating opportunities and economic growth that will benefit our state and the Bears organization for decades to come. An NFL franchise in Northwest Indiana will be an economic boost to the entire region like we haven't seen before. Governor Braun also stated that he wanted to thank Speaker Houston, the legislature, and Mayor McDermott for their partnership. I also want to thank the entire Chicago Bears organization for their partnership and commitment in making the move a reality. Welcome to Indiana.
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4: Care. Good Monday morning. Looks like the brand new work week got off to rather unsettled start. Mostly cloudy, warm, humid today with scattered showers and thunderstorms around. High temperature 83. Muggy tonight. Showers and thunderstorms likely. Low temperature is 68. During the day Tuesday, mostly cloudy, warm, humid. Occasional showers and storms. Tomorrow's high 82. Wednesday, partly sunny, warm, humid. Still some scattered thunderstorms around. High temperature back up to 87. Make it a safe day for Tree Country 1330. This is Randy Hollis.
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4: Hey, y'all, this is Dustin Lynch, and I just dropped my new song, Easy to Love. 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
4: For today, mostly cloudy, warm, humid, with scattered showers and thunderstorms. High temperature 83. Muggy tonight, showers and thunderstorms likely. Low temperature is 68. Tuesday, mostly cloudy, warm, humid, occasional showers and storms. Tomorrow's high 82. And on Wednesday, partly sunny, still warm, humid, with scattered thunderstorms. Wednesday's high 87. Have a great day. For Tree Country 1330, this is Randy Ellis.
5: The clash between Ag Secretary Brooke Rollins and Democrat Congresswoman Angie Craig. I'm CJ Miller, and this is Hoosier Ag Today News.
6: Okay, Madam Secretary, do you know what person? I'm reclaiming my time.
7: Okay, I just ask you not to be so rude.
5: That was Secretary Rollins firing back at Representative Craig, who repeatedly hammered Rollins during a recent House Ag Committee hearing.
6: What's the national average of farm diesel?
7: The national average
6: of diesel. Yeah, what's diesel?
7: Has increased because of the Iranian conflict.
6: Before
7: the Iranian conflict, it had gone way up under the all inputs under the last administration increased about 40%. That's what we inherited.
6: Reclaiming my time, Madam Secretary, Joe Biden is no longer the president of the United States. Mr. Trump is. You own these numbers at this point in time.
5: 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It's at HoosierAgToday.com. I'm CJ Miller, Hoosier Ag Today News.
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3: Decatur and Shelby County Communities and Decatur County Community Schools have experienced a heartbreak and a great loss as of Friday night when South Decatur Assistant Principal Jacob Rader was tragically killed in a motorcycle accident. Dr. Jared Burns of Decatur County Community Schools states that Jacob was not only a dedicated leader and educator, but he was a mentor and a friend to so many. Jacob left behind his wife, Amber, and 3 children and a grandchild. Please keep the family, the staff, students, and community in your thoughts and prayers as we try to come to terms with this loss. Mrs. Stone asked that we honor Jacob's legacy through the same care, dedication, compassion, and commitment that he showed to those around him every day. As South Decatur schools mourn the loss of Mr. Rader, they would like to provide opportunities for staff, students, and families to come together and receive support. This evening, Monday, June 8th, from 4 to 6 p.m., will be student and family support. The school will be open to all students and families as we remember and honor Mr. Rader. Counseling support will be available on-site for anyone who may need it. There will also be a space where students can write notes, share memories, or create drawings to be given to Mr. Rader's family. Please enter through door 7. Once again, South Decatur Elementary School will be open on Monday, June 8th from 4 to 6 p.m. for student and family support to help cope with the loss of Mr. Rader. Mrs. Stone states that please know there is no right or wrong way to grieve. We encourage students, staff, and families to seek support as needed and to take care of one another during this difficult time. South Decatur Elementary Principal Mrs. Stone also shares that in the future, they will have an event to honor Mr. Rader. He has left a hole in our hearts and just was a great human. On behalf of WTRE, we express our condolences to the Rader family, as well as Decatur County Community Schools and South Decatur Elementary students and staff. From the Indiana State Police, a Greensburg man was arrested for possession of child sexual abuse material. Members of the Indiana Internet Crimes Against Children ICAC Task Force served a search warrant in the 1200 block of North Carver Street in Greensburg during the morning hours on Thursday, May 28th, following an investigation involving a Greensburg resident allegedly possessing child sexual abuse material. Detectives from the ICAC Task Force initiated the investigation after receiving multiple cyber tips from the National Center for Missing and Exploited Children about a particular internet account likely in possession of child sexual abuse material. ICAC detectives immediately began working to identify the owner of the account and to confirm that the media was child sex abuse material. During the investigation, the task force identified the suspect as Chad Bowen, age 33, of Greensburg. Following the serving of the search warrant, Bowen was arrested and transported to the Decatur County Jail, where he is preliminarily charged with Indiana Code 35-42-4-4, possession of child sexual abuse material, a level 5 felony. The ICAC is a multi-agency task force led by the Indiana State Police. The task force serves to conduct investigations into reports of child sexual exploitation, enticement by predators, and the production and distribution of child sexual abuse materials, apprehend and prosecute offenders, and educate the public on how to prevent online child victimization. The ICAC task force encourages Hoosiers to report online exploitation, solicitation, and enticement type crimes against children to the National Center for Missing and Exploited Children The NCMEC website can be accessed through the ICAC Task Force website. To report a crime with your child as a victim involving the internet or other electronic means, contact your local Indiana law enforcement agency. From the Office of Indiana Family and Social Service Administration, they're reminding you to take control of your benefits with an FSSA Benefits Portal account. 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On Friday, Governor Braun issued the following statement following the announcement that the Chicago Bears will build a world-class stadium facility in Hammond, Indiana. Hoosiers, help me welcome the Chicago Bears to our great state. Braun went on to say that we look forward to building a partnership as strong as the 85 Bears defense, creating opportunities and economic growth that will benefit our state and the Bears organization for decades to come. An NFL franchise in Northwest Indiana will be an economic boost to the entire region like we haven't seen before. Governor Braun also stated that he wanted to thank Speaker Houston, the legislature, and Mayor McDermott for their partnership. I also want to thank the entire Chicago Bears organization for their partnership and commitment in making the move a reality. Welcome to Indiana. 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The district includes Bartholomew, Brown, Decatur, Jackson, Jennings, Johnson, Rush, and Shelby counties. The Legal Aid Clinic and Pro Bono program utilizes local volunteer attorneys offering free legal consultation to low-income individuals for the provision of legal advice and assistance in furtherance of equal access to justice within our communities. Once again, the free legal advice will take place on Tuesday, June 9th. This involves family law, guardianship, power of attorney, protective orders, simple wills, and small estates, and housing. No criminal law questions. You will call between the hours of 12 p.m. and 2 p.m., 812-378-0358. An attorney will return your call between 3 p.m. and 5:30 p.m. Once again, this will take place on Tuesday, June 9th.
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6: A week of showers and heat across the state. You're listening to Network Indiana. I'm Jake McDaniel. Rain has been falling lately in Indiana, which may have you concerned about severe weather. Here's John Herrick.
7: Monday and Tuesday are looking to be the rainiest days of the week. Casey Crosby at the National Weather Service in Indianapolis weighs in on the severe weather possibilities.
8: There's a potential by late in the week or next weekend with that front. That would probably be our first shot. But between now and then, any of this precipitation, we're not expecting any severe weather.
7: But he says he is concerned about flooding, and he does believe that high temperatures will get close to 90 at times, so you want to check on the elderly, stay hydrated, and give yourself a breather if you need it while outside. John Herrick, Network Indiana.
6: A man in a wheelchair died after being hit by a car last night.
9: This was the scene at East Raymond and Shelby Streets right around 10 p.m. on Indy's near south side. According to IMPD, witnesses say a white truck hit the person in a wheelchair, then drove away from the scene. Officers believe the pedestrian was in the median when the crash happened.
6: Fox 59 Scott Jones reporting. Indy Metro Police found Earl Scruggs injured at the scene. He was taken to a hospital where he later died, and police are still searching for the driver and vehicle while looking into the crash. Indiana Governor Mike Braun spoke to Fox and Friends Weekend about the Chicago Bears moving ahead with plans to develop a stadium in Hammond.
10: They're going to have a better place with more confidence that it's going to play out. We're going to welcome them. Chicago Bears being in Indiana, what a wonderful thing to be able to work through.
6: The Illinois House Speaker says lawmakers will continue to debate the proposed new stadium over the summer. Indiana's gas average today is now $3.44 a gallon, says AAA, and that's 72 cents below the national average. And the Indiana Fever take on the Washington Mystics tonight at CareFirst Arena in Washington. The game tips off at 7 Eastern. I'm Jake McDaniel. 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
3: We're going outside this afternoon. I would grab the rain gear. Mostly cloudy, warm, humid, some scattered showers and thunderstorms. Could be some pretty good downpours. High temperature 83. Muggy tonight. Showers, thunderstorms likely. Low temperature at 68. During the day on Tuesday, mostly cloudy, warm, humid. K's, no showers and thunderstorms. Tomorrow's high 82. And on Wednesday, partly sunny, warm, humid. Scattered thunderstorms. Wednesday's high 87. Have a safe afternoon. For Tree Country 1330, this is Randy Ollis.
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5: A war of words and giving Indiana's growing spray drone industry a stronger voice. This is Hoosier Ag Today. I'm Greg Allen. A House Agriculture Committee hearing erupted into a fierce war of words last Thursday as Democratic ranking member Angie Craig clashed with Agriculture Secretary Brooke Rollins over the state of the American farm economy. C.J. Miller has more.
6: This is...
7: Madam Secretary, do you know what percent... I'm reclaiming my time.
6: Okay, I just ask you not to be so rude.
8: That was Secretary Rollins firing back at Representative Craig, who repeatedly hammered Rollins over rising input costs and massive farm financial losses. The tension peaked when Craig challenged Rollins directly on exact economic figures.
6: So you know,
7: I'm sorry, I'm going to ask the questions here today.
6: Okay, I would love a question.
7: Do you know how much money farmers lost last year? It was $28 billion. You're the Secretary of Agriculture. $28 billion.
6: Well, it depends how you calculate that, because I don't think you're taking into account all the crop protection, all the insurance, all of the different programs that went through to support our farmers.
8: The contentiousness continued when Craig confronted Rollins over diesel prices.
7: What's the national average of farm diesel right now?
6: The national average
7: of diesel. Yeah, what's the diesel?
6: Has increased because of the Iranian conflict.
7: How much was it? How much is it right
6: before
7: now?
6: Before the Iranian conflict, it had gone way up. All inputs under the last administration increased about 40%. That's what we inherited.
7: Reclaiming my time. Madam Secretary, Joe Biden is no longer the president of the United States. Mr. Trump is. You own these numbers at this point in time.
8: In a blistering closing statement at the end of the hearing, Craig characterized Rollins' testimony as nothing more than a scripted political show.
7: We have before us an agriculture secretary who is giving a wonderful performance for a reality TV president, a performance that is scripted, rehearsed, and frankly disingenuous. A performance that falls flat because it's not based on anything real, but based on what she thinks the president wants farmers to hear.
8: Rollins defended the administration's actions, citing federal support safety nets. But Craig maintained that farm families across the U.S. are facing disappearing margins and high debts due to President Trump's ongoing tariff policies. I'm C.J. Miller.
5: A newly formed organization is working to give Indiana's growing spray drone industry a stronger voice. The Indiana Spray Drone Association was created to help ensure aerial application by drone grows safely, professionally, and responsibly across the state. According to Nick Grott, president of the Indiana Spray Drone Association.
9: One of our biggest visions and kind of our goals is to really push safety and compliance.
10: The association represents licensed aerial applicators and plans to provide education, training, and compliance resources while working with regulators and lawmakers on practical policies for the industry.
9: We want to be able to be a voice for all of our Indiana applicators as well. So we did set up as a 501c6. That way we can actually help with policies and procedures, you know, at a government level, and talk to those that are helping make the policy changes in hopes that, you know, we make a good change for all of us and what we do.
10: He says a unified industry voice is critical as these policy discussions continue. As drone use continues to expand in agriculture, the association hopes to help shape the future of aerial application in Indiana while maintaining the highest standards of safety and professionalism. Find these stories and more at HoosierAgToday.com. I'm Greg Allen.
11: Tim has one bad habit. Jelly Roll is not okay.
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11: And Keith is as messed up as me. Hey, at least we're all in the same boat.
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0: New song, and apparently soon, a new album. I read the other day, Kenny Chesney with his new one there. He is working on the next album. I'll keep an eye on the news, let you know when we know more about that. Meanwhile, Lainey Wilson had a big CMA Fest weekend. You know what? She was a surprise. She joined Tim McGraw on stage during Tim McGraw's set. They sang I Like It, I Love It together. And, of course, she's got a brand new song out, too. It's on its way in minutes. Stay close.
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3: From the Indiana State Police, a Greensburg man was arrested for possession of child sexual abuse material. Members of the Indiana Internet Crimes Against Children ICAC Task Force served a search warrant in the 1200 block of North Carver Street in Greensburg during the morning hours on Thursday, May 28th, following an investigation involving a Greensburg resident allegedly possessing child sexual abuse material. Detectives from the ICAC Task Force initiated the investigation after receiving multiple cyber tips from the National Center for Missing and Exploited Children about a particular internet account likely in possession of child sexual abuse material. ICAC detectives immediately began working to identify the owner of the account and to confirm that the media was child sex abuse material. During the investigation, the task force identified the suspect as Chad Bowen, age 33, of Greensburg. Following the serving of the search warrant, Bowen was arrested and transported to the Decatur County Jail, where he is preliminarily charged with Indiana Code 35-42-4-4, possession of child sexual abuse material, a level 5 felony. The ICAC is a multi-agency task force led by the Indiana State Police. The task force serves to conduct investigations into reports of child sexual exploitation, enticement by predators, and the production and distribution of child sexual abuse materials, apprehend and prosecute offenders, and educate the public on how to prevent online child victimization. The ICAC task force encourages Hoosiers to report online exploitation, solicitation, and enticement type crimes against children to the National Center for Missing and Exploited Children. The NCMEC website can be accessed through the ICAC task force website. To report a crime with your child as a victim involving the internet or other electronic means, contact your local Indiana law enforcement agency.
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5: Well, great outside this afternoon. I would grab the rain gear. Mostly cloudy, warm, humid, some scattered showers and thunderstorms. Could be some pretty good downpours. High temperature 83. Muggy tonight. Showers, thunderstorms likely. Low temperature at 68. During the day on Tuesday, mostly cloudy, warm, humid. KAs, no showers and thunderstorms. Tomorrow's high 82. And on Wednesday, partly sunny, warm, humid, scattered thunderstorms. Wednesday's high 87. Have a safe afternoon for Tree Country 1330. 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

0: Cody Johnson with Carrie Underwood there. Cody Johnson, of course, the reigning ACM Entertainer of the Year, put in a heck of a performance at CMA Fest. And his new album is coming out, Banks of the Trinity, on June the 26th. And while he was performing CMA Fest, he brought the Brothers Osborne up. You know, they have a song together on that upcoming new album. So fans got to hear a little bit of that for sure from Cody Johnson right there. And now a list of things from Progressive Insurance, home, auto, boat, motorcycle, RV, ATV. 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

0: 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With some good country to make it even better on you. Jason Aldean, his new one is ahead. 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
5: We're going outside this afternoon. I would grab the rain gear. Mostly cloudy, warm, humid, some scattered showers and thunderstorms. Could be some pretty good downpours. High temperature 83. Muggy tonight. Showers, thunderstorms likely. Low temperature at 68. During the day on Tuesday, mostly cloudy, warm, humid. KAs, no showers and thunderstorms. Tomorrow's high 82. And on Wednesday, partly sunny, warm, humid. Scattered thunderstorms. Wednesday's high 87. Have a safe afternoon for Tree Country 1330. This is Randy Ollis.
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0: 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And he recorded that for fans who have been asking for it now for a while. So you can check that one out online too. Coming up in just a little bit, I've got that new Lauren Elena Chase Matthew. We'll get started on all of it next.
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0: CMA Fest over the weekend. Sure had its share of surprises and fun moments. I mean, there was the reunion of Florida Georgia Line. They say they're back. So now fans are asking, well, back for now, back for a while, back for good. Who knows, right? And of course, Luke Bryan wrapped things up with his performance last night on the final night of. In fact, George Burge and Luke Bryan have a new song out together, and I've got that coming up for you as we get back to it for you next.
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3: Decatur and Shelby County communities and Decatur County Community Schools have experienced a heartbreak and a great loss as of Friday night when South Decatur Assistant Principal Jacob Rader was tragically killed in a motorcycle accident. Dr. Jared Burns of Decatur County Community Schools states that Jacob was not only a dedicated leader and educator, but he was a mentor and a friend to so many. Jacob left behind his wife, Amber, and three children and a grandchild. Please keep the family, the staff, students, and community in your thoughts and prayers as we try to come to terms with this loss. Mrs. Stone asked that we honor Jacob's legacy through the same care, dedication, compassion, and commitment that he showed to those around him every day. As South Decatur schools mourn the loss of Mr. Rader, they would like to provide opportunities for staff, students, and families to come together and receive support. This evening, Monday, June 8th, from 4 to 6 p.m., will be student and family support. The school will be open to all students and families as we remember and honor Mr. Rader. Counseling support will be available on-site for anyone who may need it. There will also be a space where students can write notes, share memories, or create drawings to be given to Mr. Rader's family. Please enter through door 7. Once again, South Decatur Elementary School will be open on Monday, June 8th from 4 to 6 p.m. for student and family support to help cope with the loss of Mr. Rader. Mrs. Stone states that please know there is no right or wrong way to grieve. We encourage students, staff, and families to seek support as needed and to take care of one another during this difficult time. South Decatur Elementary Principal Mrs. Stone also shares that in the future, they will have an event to honor Mr. Rader. He has left a hole in our hearts and just was a great human. On behalf of WTRE, we express our condolences to the Rader family, as well as Decatur County Community Schools and South Decatur Elementary students and staff. On Friday, Governor Braun issued the following statement following the announcement that the Chicago Bears will build a world-class stadium facility in Hammond, Indiana. Hoosiers, help me welcome the Chicago Bears to our great state. Braun went on to say that we look forward to building a partnership as strong as the 85 Bears defense, creating opportunities and economic growth that will benefit our state and the Bears organization for decades to come. An NFL franchise in Northwest Indiana will be an economic boost to the entire region like we haven't seen before. Governor Braun also stated that he wanted to thank Speaker Houston, the legislature, and Mayor McDermott for their partnership. I also want to thank the entire Chicago Bears organization for their partnership and commitment and making the move a reality. Welcome to Indiana.
4: Well, everybody outside this afternoon, I would grab the rain gear. Mostly cloudy, warm, humid, some scattered showers and thunderstorms. Could be some pretty good downpours. High temperature 83. Muggy tonight. Showers, thunderstorms likely. Low temperature at 68. During the day on Tuesday, mostly cloudy, warm, humid. K's, no showers and thunderstorms. Tomorrow's high 82. And on Wednesday, partly sunny, warm, humid. Scattered thunderstorms. Wednesday's high 87. Have a safe afternoon for Tree Country 1330. 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
5: Tim has one bad habit. 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

0: The song that wasn't just number one in the United States. It was number one around the world in a bunch of different countries. And then it went off of the number one spot. And then it went back on. That is not easy. Multiple countries. That is Shaboozy, a bar song, Tipsy. Coming up in a few minutes, throwing on Jason Aldean. Riley Green is he's letting a girl influence him when it comes to how he feels about her. It's his ex. And Progressive Insurance. 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

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It's not the world we live in, is it? Jason Aldean and Carrie Underwood. If I didn't love you.

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0: Morgan Wallen, I got better. All right, so this is very weird and interesting to hear, but it's important to know who you are in life. So Amy Poehler, she's funny. She's very funny. Now, she wouldn't mind being in Marvel movies. Yeah, Marvel pays well and all that, but she's not trying to be a superhero whatsoever. She's got an idea of what she wants to be in a Marvel movie.
1: I think I could be Brie Larson's, like, bossy sister who's not in the biz or something. Who's just like, they're like, Gretchen, what do you want? She's like, you want me to turn on the lasers? Like, I feel like there could be somebody who's turning on the lasers.
2: So you auditioned for Gretchen. Captain Marvel is going off to fight in space. And we would just love, like, what you think an older sister would say on her way out.
1: Be careful, Captain Marvel. You don't have to go. Is that good?
2: That was really good.
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4: Well, it looks like our very unsettled weather pattern is going to hold now for a good part of this week. For tonight, muggy with showers and thunderstorms likely. Low temperature is 68. During the day Tuesday, mostly cloudy, warm, humid. Occasional showers and thunderstorms. Tomorrow's high, 82. During the day on Wednesday, partly sunny, warm, humid, scattered thunderstorms. High temperature 87 degrees. And on Thursday, still some scattered showers and thunderstorms around. Thursday's high back up to 86. For Tree Country 1330, this is Randy Ollis.
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0: It is so great when you have friends like that. You know, whatever happens, time, space, you're just, when you're with them, you're just, oh, we're just us again. It's great. I knew it. I knew you. All right, so being crowned sexiest man alive or something from People Magazine must be one really weird thing. It's just odd for someone to try to say that. Celebrities are like, I'll take it. It doesn't really matter. It's just some publicity. But there are very few people you can talk to about it. A couple years ago, John Krasinski, he got crowned sexiest man alive. And he got to tell another sexiest man alive, who's his friend, Matt Damon.
1: The only person I slipped and did the shoot, I went to Matt Damon's birthday party.
2: Yep,
1: name drop. Don't worry about it. And when I walked in, he was having such a good birthday, and I was late to the party. And he's like, oh, man, why are you late? And I was like, oh, I was doing this photo shoot. And he's like, for what? And I was like, people sexist! And yet again, I think he thought it was a bit, because he's like, come here, man.
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0: up, and then when it doesn't work out, the crash of the low, and then you're just trying to navigate feeling after that because you don't feel good, and just day-to-day sucks, but you'll get there. That is Corey Kantan, Co. Wetzel, Rocky Mountain Low. And in a few minutes, Warren Zeider's got someone really messing with his head in his life, and Justin Moore reminding you to just pay attention to the good things in your life before they're gone.
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3: Decatur and Shelby County communities and Decatur County Community Schools have experienced a heartbreak and a great loss as of Friday night when South Decatur Assistant Principal Jacob Rader was tragically killed in a motorcycle accident. Dr. Jared Burns of Decatur County Community Schools states that Jacob was not only a dedicated leader and educator, but he was a mentor and a friend to so many. Jacob left behind his wife, Amber, and three children and a grandchild. Please keep the family, the staff, students, and community in your thoughts and prayers as we try to come to terms with this loss. Mrs. Stone asked that we honor Jacob's legacy through the same care, dedication, compassion, and commitment that he showed to those around him every day. As South Decatur schools mourn the loss of Mr. Rader, they would like to provide opportunities for staff, students, and families to come together and receive support. This evening, Monday, June 8th, from 4 to 6 p.m., will be student and family support. The school will be open to all students and families as we remember and honor Mr. Rader. Counseling support will be available on-site for anyone who may need it. There will also be a space where students can write notes, share memories, or create drawings to be given to Mr. Rader's family. Please enter through door 7. Once again, South Decatur Elementary School will be open on Monday, June 8th from 4 to 6 p.m. for student and family support to help cope with the loss of Mr. Rader. Mrs. Stone states that please know there is no right or wrong way to grieve. We encourage students, staff, and families to seek support as needed and to take care of one another during this difficult time. South Decatur Elementary Principal Mrs. Stone also shares that in the future, they will have an event to honor Mr. Rader. He has left a hole in our hearts and just was a great human. On behalf of WTRE, we express our condolences to the Rader family, as well as Decatur County Community Schools and South Decatur Elementary students and staff. From the Indiana State Police, a Greensburg man was arrested for possession of child sexual abuse material. Members of the Indiana Internet Crimes Against Children ICAC Task Force served a search warrant in the 1200 block of North Carver Street in Greensburg during the morning hours on Thursday, May 28th, following an investigation involving a Greensburg resident allegedly possessing child sexual abuse material. Detectives from the ICAC Task Force initiated the investigation after receiving multiple cyber tips from the National Center for Missing and Exploited Children about a particular internet account likely in possession of child sexual abuse material. ICAC detectives immediately began working to identify the owner of the account and to confirm that the media was child sex abuse material. During the investigation, the task force identified the suspect as Chad Bowen, age 33, of Greensburg. Following the serving of the search warrant, Bowen was arrested and transported to the Decatur County Jail, where he is preliminarily charged with Indiana Code 35-42-4-4, possession of child sexual abuse material, a level 5 felony. The ICAC is a multi-agency task force led by the Indiana State Police. The task force serves to conduct investigations into reports of child sexual exploitation, enticement by predators, and the production and distribution of child sexual abuse materials, apprehend and prosecute offenders, and educate the public on how to prevent online child victimization. The ICAC task force encourages Hoosiers to report online exploitation, solicitation, and enticement type crimes against children to the National Center for Missing and Exploited Children. The NCMEC website can be accessed through the ICAC task force website. To report a crime with your child as a victim involving the internet or other electronic means, contact your local Indiana law enforcement agency. From the Office of Indiana Family and Social Service Administration, they're reminding you to take control of your benefits with an FSSA Benefits Portal account. 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On Friday, Governor Braun issued the following statement following the announcement that the Chicago Bears will build a world-class stadium facility in Hammond, Indiana. Hoosiers, help me welcome the Chicago Bears to our great state. Braun went on to say that we look forward to building a partnership as strong as the 85 Bears defense, creating opportunities and economic growth that will benefit our state and the Bears organization for decades to come. An NFL franchise in Northwest Indiana will be an economic boost to the entire region like we haven't seen before. Governor Braun also stated that he wanted to thank Speaker Houston, the legislature, and Mayor McDermott for their partnership. I also want to thank the entire Chicago Bears organization for their partnership and commitment in making the move a reality. Welcome to Indiana. 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The district includes Bartholomew, Brown, Decatur, Jackson, Jennings, Johnson, Rush, and Shelby counties. 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Once again, the free legal advice will take place on Tuesday, June 9th. This involves family law, guardianship, power of attorney, protective orders, simple wills, and small estates, and housing. No criminal law questions. You will call between the hours of 12 p.m. and 2 p.m., 812-378-0358. An attorney will return your call between 3 p.m. and 5:30 p.m. Once again, this will take place on Tuesday, June 9th.
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5: An update on your forecast. I'm Jeanette Cruz. You're listening to Network Indiana. Meteorologists say rain will be back in the forecast throughout Indiana this week.
6: And some of that rain could be heavy at times. I'm John Herrick.
7: There is going to be localized heavier rain, and there could be some minor flooding across parts of the state as we go through the next few days.
6: Casey Crosby is a meteorologist with the National Weather Service in Indianapolis. He says severe weather is not likely with this, but he's also concerned about how hot it's going to get at times this week.
7: The temperatures themselves will be around 90. The heat indices are going to be in the mid to upper 90s.
6: So even though it's early June, Crosby says it's going to feel like late July. John Herrick, Network Indiana.
5: The American Red Cross is issuing an urgent call for blood and platelet donors as summer travel and rising temperatures threaten the area's blood supply. 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In Evansville, accounting and advisory firm is launching a new push to back businesses across southern Indiana. Jake McDaniel reports.
8: Bridge Advisors launched earlier this year using investment cash designed to boost the regional economy. Now, the firm is expanding its office and plans to add up to 75 new high-wage jobs by the end of 2030. Company founders say they're focusing on technology and talent to build up the next generation of business leaders in the area. Jake McDaniel, Network Indiana.
5: The Indiana chapter of the Huntington's Disease Society of America is hosting its annual Team Hope fundraising next month. On Saturday, July 18th, walks will be taking place across the state, including in locations in Zionsville, Griffith, Fort Wayne, and Cloverdale. Proceeds will directly support research and community services for families affected by Huntington's disease, a fatal genetic brain disorder that currently impacts more than 40,000 Americans. I'm Jeanette Cruz. 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
11: Well, it looks like our very unsettled weather pattern is going to hold now for a good part of this week. For tonight, muggy with showers and thunderstorms likely. Low temperature is 68. During the day Tuesday, mostly cloudy, warm, humid. Occasional showers and thunderstorms. Tomorrow's high, 82. During the day on Wednesday, partly sunny, warm, humid. Scattered thunderstorms. High temperature, 87 degrees. And on Thursday, still some scattered showers and thunderstorms around. Thursday's high back up to 86. For Tree Country 1330, this is Randy Hollis.

0: 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I get it. You've probably been there too. Nate Smith, World on Fire. 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

0: Then he got his big old giant deep voice from his grandpa. 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All right, so it is nice, sort of these days, that you can kind of get anything and anything in a grocery store. 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Kristen Wiig, the comedian, was just talking about snack companies. They really just need to slow it down and keep it more simple.
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0: say so. Dan and Shay had a friend that wasn't doing well, wasn't sharing it. And Dan and Shay had a friend who killed themselves. And Dan and Shay decided to write a song about it just to let everybody know, like, come on, you got to get that out there. You got to stay here and you got to talk about it. Dan and Shay, say so. A few minutes, guy. Kelsey Ballerini on the way. And Kenny Chesney, just trying to get you to pay attention to what's going on in front of your face. Staring at everything that happened behind you.
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1: There ain't nothing wrong with the radio.
2: This official is accused of. I'm Jeanette Cruz. You're listening to Network Indiana. The Jennings County Sheriff is facing felony charges following a 6-month state police investigation into stolen campaign signs. A grand jury indicted Sheriff Kenny Freeman on counts of theft, official misconduct, perjury, and obstruction of justice. Investigators say a rival sheriff candidate tracked a stolen sign using a GPS locator, which led troopers directly to a dumpster on the sheriff's property. Freeman turned himself in and was released on his own recognizance ahead of the pretrial hearing. Temperatures are supposed to warm up in Indiana this week. Casey Crosby at the National Weather Service in Indianapolis explains.
3: Definitely going to feel like midsummer, even though it's just early mid-June, also more like late July.
2: With some storms expected throughout the week on top of the rain that fell this past weekend, Crosby is urging you to watch out for flooding. Northwest Indiana lawmakers believe the Chicago Bears are officially Hoosier-bound despite cautious language from the team. State Representative Earl Harris Jr. spoke to Fox 59.
4: The Bears, I'm sure, have to use very specific language, so I'm not really surprised at the language they use. But what I'm seeing, what I'm hearing in that statement, everything tells me that they're coming to Northwest Indiana, to Hammond.
2: The comments come as the Illinois legislature adjourned without passing proposals to keep the team in the suburbs. And the Indiana library staff will soon receive specialized mental health training thanks to a $50,000 grant. The funding awarded to Mental Health America of Indiana will launch a statewide program next week. Training will focus on helping librarians recognize crisis warning signs and safely connect patrons with local mental health resources. And downtown Indianapolis drivers should prepare for some traffic delays this coming weekend. Starting Friday night, I-70 eastbound will be reduced to just 2 lanes between Belmont and Madison Avenue for pavement repairs. Several ramps will be closed through Monday morning. Additional heavy closures are planned throughout the month, so NDOT advises drivers to plan ahead and use extra caution in those work zones. I'm Jeanette Cruz. 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
7: Well, looks like you better keep the umbrella handy for the next several days. For tonight, muggy showers, thunderstorms likely. Low temperature is 68. During the day on Tuesday, mostly cloudy, warm, humid. Occasional showers and thunderstorms. High temperature right around 82. Wednesday, partly sunny, warm, humid with scattered thunderstorms. Wednesday's high of 87. And on Thursday, still some scattered showers and storms. Continue to warm and humid. Thursday's high, 86. For Tree Country 1330, this is Randy Hollis.
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didn't work out well with sex and deciding the next girl, I'm gonna just pick something absolutely opposite. And you're like, that's not really how that works. That is Tucker Wetmore, brunette. I am Biscuit. It is Monday. Here's John Party. Heartache on the dance floor. No, it's heartache meditation. Sorry. Me not breathing.

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2: 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She said.

Those toxic relationships that are on again, off again, and then eventually you're just like, God, I gotta get out of this. That's like the done and done. Ella Langley and Morgan Wallen, who, by the way, are out there touring in big stadiums right now, and why would you not have a song together when you're out there doing that? I can't love you anymore. And in a few minutes, got Russell Dickerson on the way, and my computer just got stuck. But I know that Alexandra Kay, the girl who's known for covering 90s country songs, she's on the way, but it's with an original song.

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1: Well, it looks like you better keep the umbrella handy for the next several days. For tonight, muggy showers, thunderstorms likely. Low temperature is 68. During the day on Tuesday, mostly cloudy, warm, humid, K's, no showers and thunderstorms. High temperature right around 82. Wednesday, partly sunny, warm, humid, with scattered thunderstorms. Wednesday's high of 87. And on Thursday, still some scattered showers and storms. Continued warm and humid. Thursday's high, 86. For Tree Country 1330, this is Randy Hollis.